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4: Here's your myuscountry.com weather forecast. Chance of thunderstorms tonight. Otherwise, cloudy skies expected. Lows dip down to about 66. West winds 5 to 10 miles an hour. Sunshine mixed with clouds at times tomorrow. Highs level off around 77. Tomorrow night, lows around 57. Upper 70s Monday and Tuesday with a chance for storms Tuesday. From the Weatherology Weather Center, I'm meteorologist Megan Mulford. Currently, it's 76 degrees.
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0: Not a shocker to me, his art display that happened at some hoity-toity frou-frou museum just outside of Nashville a couple of weeks ago really did pack the house. He does have that kind of talent. Steve Warner on the original Country Gold with Rowdy Yates, and what's your name?
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3: Here's your MyUSCountry.com weather forecast. Chance of thunderstorms tonight. Otherwise, cloudy skies expected. Lows dip down to about 66. West winds 5 to 10 miles an hour. Sunshine mixed with clouds at times tomorrow. Highs level off around 77. Tomorrow night, lows around 57. Upper 70s Monday and Tuesday with a chance for storms Tuesday. From the Weatherology Weather Center, I'm meteorologist Megan Mulford. Currently, it's 76 degrees.
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1: A bit ago that I'm on Facebook, but did you know that I am on YouTube and TikTok too? 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

the movie is in the can and they're just sort of sitting on go, but no word on when the Randy Travis biopic will finally be released. And you know, he was the star of it. Clay Walker on the original Country Gold. It's Rowdy with Reba 3 times an hour, and we are doing a lot of talk about her.

0: career reinvention in the 1990s. And, you know, you and I were not the only ones to take note. Larry Flick from Billboard magazine did much to talk up the song of hers we will play next. He famously said Reba returned successfully to her sassy mode, including a full-blown horn section and a gigantic gospel choir, which are not-so-genteel reminders that she has expanded her boundaries way beyond traditional country, and she did. You'll hear how next.
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4: Here's your MyUSCountry.com weather forecast. Lows dip down to about 66 tonight under overcast skies with a chance of thunderstorms. West winds 5 to 10 miles an hour. Partly cloudy skies tomorrow, 77. Tomorrow night, lows level off around 57. Seasonal temps Monday and Tuesday with highs in the upper 70s. Chance of thunderstorms Tuesday. From the Weatherology Weather Center, I'm meteorologist Megan Mulford. Right now, it's 76 degrees.
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5: Here's your MyUSCountry.com weather forecast. Lows dip down to about 66 tonight under overcast skies with a chance of thunderstorms. West winds 5 to 10 miles an hour. Partly cloudy skies tomorrow, 77. Tomorrow night, lows level off around 57. Seasonal temps Monday and Tuesday with highs in the upper 70s. Chance of thunderstorms Tuesday. From the Weatherology Weather Center, I'm meteorologist Megan Mulford. Right now, it's 76 degrees.
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0: Ray from the original Country Gold. Rowdy with you, Reba Center Stage, 3 times an hour. And music videos were another new dimension that just added more muscle to her music. The song Fancy, fairly haunting on its own, but the cinematic aspect that the music video added just amplified it even more. The Frito-Lay company saw the commercial appeal to it as well. Years later, not only sponsored her tour, but used the song and Reba herself in a series of ads for that crunchy corn chip.
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5: Here's your myuscountry.com weather forecast. Lows dip down to about 66 tonight under overcast skies with a chance of thunderstorms. West winds 5 to 10 miles an hour. Partly cloudy skies tomorrow, 77. Tomorrow night, lows level off around 57. Seasonal temps Monday and Tuesday with highs in the upper 70s. Chance of thunderstorms Tuesday. From the Weatherology Weather Center, I'm meteorologist Megan Mulford. Currently, it's 75 degrees.
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0: couple of weeks, those guys will be in the Texas Hill Country. And I know my buddies from K-Bay 103.9 cannot wait to see them in Fredericksburg. It's the Bellamys from the original Country Gold.
1: Oh, yeah. Can you play any B.J. Thomas? It's

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5: Here's your myuscountry.com weather forecast. Lows dip down to about 66 tonight under overcast skies with a chance of thunderstorms. West winds 5 to 10 miles an hour. Partly cloudy skies tomorrow, 77. Tomorrow night, lows level off around 57. Seasonal temps Monday and Tuesday with highs in the upper 70s. Chance of thunderstorms Tuesday. From the Weatherology Weather Center, I'm meteorologist Megan Mulford. Currently, it's 75 degrees.
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1: We have brought back some great musical memories for you as we have cherry-picked some of the finest from Reba McEntire this weekend. 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

0: is fun, but my misspent youth might beg to differ, and many of those exploits are still on file at the Tarrant County Courthouse. Daryl Singletary from the original Country Gold. Rowdy with Reba going to the well for a 1970s hit from Vicki Lawrence in just a few. And yeah, we are talking about the night the lights went out in Georgia. But what I did not know is that song inspired a made-for-TV movie in 1981. And the second version of that song was recorded by Tanya Tucker. I know, Reba's version, right around the corner.
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4: Here's your myuscountry.com weather forecast. Slight chance for scattered storms tonight, otherwise cloudy. Lows level off around 66. Winds out of the west, 5 to 10 miles an hour. A mix of clouds and sun tomorrow. Daytime highs approaching 77. Clear skies tomorrow night, lows around 57. Upper 70s Monday and Tuesday, with a chance of thunderstorms Tuesday. From the Weatherology Weather Center, I'm meteorologist Megan Mulford. Right now, 74.
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7: Here's your myuscountry.com weather forecast. Slight chance for scattered storms tonight, otherwise cloudy. Lows level off around 66. Winds out of the west, 5 to 10 miles an hour. A mix of clouds and sun tomorrow. Daytime highs approaching 77. Clear skies tomorrow night, lows around 57. Upper 70s Monday and Tuesday, with a chance of thunderstorms Tuesday. From the Weatherology Weather Center, I'm meteorologist Megan Mulford. Right now, 74.
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2: Here's your myuscountry.com weather forecast. Slight chance for scattered thunderstorms tonight. Otherwise, mainly cloudy skies expected. Lows level off around 66. Winds out of the west, 5 to 10 miles an hour. Sunshine mixed with clouds at times tomorrow. Daytime highs approaching 77. Lows dip down to about 57. Tomorrow night, clear skies. From the Weatherology Weather Center, I'm staff meteorologist Megan Mulford. Currently, 73.
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down to Georgia. 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

0: 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Back in a few.
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2: Here's your MyUSCountry.com weather forecast. Slight chance for isolated storms overnight. Otherwise, mainly cloudy skies expected. Lows level off around 66. Westerly winds 8 to 15 miles an hour. High temperatures reach up to 77. Sunday, sunshine mix

0: with clouds at times. Clear skies Sunday night. Lows dip down to about 57. From the Weatherology Weather Center, I'm meteorologist Megan Mulford. Currently, it's 72 degrees.
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3: Here's your MyUSCountry.com weather forecast. Partly cloudy with fog early overnight with a low of 66. Northwest winds 5 to 10 miles an hour. Highs level off around 77 Sunday. Partly cloudy skies. Mainly clear skies Sunday night, 58. Upper 70s Monday and Tuesday with a chance of thunderstorms Tuesday. From the Weatherology Weather Center, I'm meteorologist Megan Mulford. Right now, it's 73 degrees.
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floor poor. Of course, that was back before the war. Yeah, your uncle and I made quite a pair, flying F-15s through hostile air. He went down, but they missed me by a hair. He'd always stop right there and say,

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2: Here's your myuscountry.com weather forecast. Partly cloudy with fog early overnight with a low of 66. Northwest winds 5 to 10 miles an hour. Highs level off around 77 Sunday. Partly cloudy skies. Mainly clear skies Sunday night, 58. Upper 70s Monday and Tuesday with a chance of thunderstorms Tuesday. From the Weatherology Weather Center, I'm meteorologist Megan Mulford. Right now, it's 73 degrees.
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2: Here's your MyUSCountry.com weather forecast. Partly cloudy with fog early overnight with a low of 66. Northwest winds 5 to 10 miles an hour. Highs level off around 77 Sunday. Partly cloudy skies. Mainly clear skies Sunday night, 58. Upper 70s Monday and Tuesday with a chance of thunderstorms Tuesday. From the Weatherology Weather Center, I'm meteorologist Megan Mulford. Right now, it's 73 degrees.
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3: Here's your MyUSCountry.com weather forecast. Partly cloudy with fog early overnight with a low of 66. Northwest winds 5 to 10 miles an hour. Highs level off around 77 Sunday. Partly cloudy skies. Mainly clear skies Sunday night, 58. Upper 70s Monday and Tuesday with a chance of thunderstorms Tuesday. From the Weatherology Weather Center, I'm meteorologist Megan Mulford. Currently, it's 71 degrees.
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3: Here's your myuscountry.com weather forecast. Partly cloudy with fog early overnight with a low of 66. Northwest winds 5 to 10 miles an hour. Highs level off around 77 Sunday. Partly cloudy skies. Mainly clear skies Sunday night, 58. Upper 70s Monday and Tuesday with a chance of thunderstorms Tuesday. From the Weatherology Weather Center, I'm meteorologist Megan Mulford. Currently, it's 71 degrees.
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2: Here's your MyUSCountry.com weather forecast. Lows level off around 66. Overnight, under partly cloudy skies, winds out of the northwest, 5 to 10 miles an hour. Sunshine mixed with clouds at times, with fog and spots early Sunday. Daytime highs approaching 77. Lows dip down to about 58 Sunday night. Clear skies, upper 70s, Monday and Tuesday, with a chance for storms Tuesday. I'm weatherology meteorologist Megan Mulford. Right now, it's 72 degrees.
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0: Here's your MyUSCountry.com weather forecast. Lows level off around 66. Overnight, under partly cloudy skies, winds out of the northwest, 5 to 10 miles an hour. Sunshine mixed with clouds at times, with fog and spots early Sunday. Daytime highs approaching 77. Lows dip down to about 58 Sunday night. Clear skies, upper 70s, Monday and Tuesday, with a chance for storms Tuesday. I'm weatherology meteorologist Megan Mulford. Right now, it's 72 degrees.
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3: Here's your MyUSCountry.com weather forecast. Lows level off around 66. Overnight, under partly cloudy skies, winds out of the northwest, 5 to 10 miles an hour. Sunshine mixed with clouds at times, with fog and spots early Sunday. Daytime highs approaching 77. Lows dip down to about 58 Sunday night. Clear skies, upper 70s, Monday and Tuesday, with a chance for storms Tuesday. I'm weatherology meteorologist Megan Mulford. Right now, it's 72 degrees.
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3: Here's your MyUSCountry.com weather forecast. Partly cloudy and foggy early today with a high of 77. Winds out of the northwest, 8 to 15 miles an hour. Tonight, 58. Tomorrow, 79. High of 77 Tuesday with a chance of thunderstorms. 73, sunshine mixed with clouds at times Wednesday. From the Weatherology Weather Center, I'm Staff Meteorologist Megan Mulford. Right now, it's 71 degrees.
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3: Here's your MyUSCountry.com weather forecast. Partly cloudy and foggy early today with a high of 77. Winds out of the northwest, 8 to 15 miles an hour. Tonight, 58. Tomorrow, 79. High of 77 Tuesday with a chance of thunderstorms. 73, sunshine mixed with clouds at times Wednesday. From the Weatherology Weather Center, I'm Staff Meteorologist.

0: Megan Mulford. Right now, it's 71 degrees.
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3: Here's your myuscountry.com weather forecast. Partly cloudy and foggy early today with a high of 77. Winds out of the northwest, 8 to 15 miles an hour. Tonight, 58. Tomorrow, 79. High of 77 Tuesday with a chance of thunderstorms. 73, sunshine mixed with clouds at times Wednesday. From the Weatherology Weather Center, I'm Staff Meteorologist Megan Mulford. Currently, 69.
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3: Here's your MyUSCountry.com weather forecast. Partly cloudy and foggy early today with a high of 77. Winds out of the northwest, 8 to 15 miles an hour. Tonight, 58. Tomorrow, 79. High of 77 Tuesday with a chance of thunderstorms. 73, sunshine mixed with clouds at times Wednesday. From the Weatherology Weather Center, I'm Staff Meteorologist Megan Mulford. Currently, 69.
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3: Here's your myuscountry.com weather forecast. Partly cloudy and foggy early today with a high of 77. Winds out of the northwest, 8 to 15 miles an hour. Tonight, 58. Tomorrow, 79. High of 77 Tuesday with a chance of thunderstorms. 73, sunshine mixed with clouds at times Wednesday. From the Weatherology Weather Center, I'm staff meteorologist Megan Mulford. Currently, 69.
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3: Here's your MyUSCountry.com weather forecast. Sunshine mixed with clouds at times today, with daytime highs approaching 77. Northwesterly winds 8 to 15 miles an hour. Clear skies tonight, 58. 79 tomorrow, bright sunshine expected. Highs level off around 77 Tuesday, with a chance for storms. 77 Wednesday. From the Weatherology Weather Center, I'm Staff Meteorologist Megan Mulford. Right now, it's 69 degrees.
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3: Here's your MyUSCountry.com weather forecast. Sunshine mixed with clouds at times today, with daytime highs approaching 77. Northwesterly winds 8 to 15 miles an hour. Clear skies tonight, 58. 79 tomorrow, bright sunshine expected. Highs level off around 77 Tuesday, with a chance for storms. 77 Wednesday. From the Weatherology Weather Center, I'm staff meteorologist Megan Mulford. Right now, it's 69 degrees.
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I invite you now to prepare for worship by taking a deep cleansing breath, inviting the Holy Spirit into your soul, and then to stand as you are comfortable as we confess our faith and hear the words of God's forgiveness. Blessed be the Holy Trinity, one God, whose compassion endures forever. Amen. Let us confess our sin to God. Compassionate God, we confess to you all our sins. Our burden is heavy, and we cannot free ourselves. In your mercy, call us back to you. Your yoke is easy, and your burden is light. Restore us to dwell in your peace. In Christ's name we pray. Amen. Jesus says, "Come to me, all who are weary and are carrying heavy burdens, and I will give you rest." In the name of God, Father, Son, and Holy Spirit, your sins are forgiven. Rest in God's love.

arms reach out to embrace all those who call upon you. Teach us, as disciples of your Son, to love the world with compassion and constancy, that your name may be known throughout the earth, through Jesus Christ, our Savior and Lord. Amen. You may be seated as we turn to the reading of our lessons.

The first reading is from Isaiah chapter 56. The prophet calls upon Israel to do justice in view of God's imminent intervention to save. Righteousness and obedience define who belongs to the Israelite community, not race, nationality, or any other category. Thus says the Lord, maintain justice and do what is right, for soon my salvation will come and my deliverance be revealed. And the foreigners who join themselves to the Lord, to minister to him, to love the name of the Lord, and to be his servants, all who keep the Sabbath and do not profane it and hold fast my covenant. These I will bring to my holy mountain and make them joyful in my house of prayer. Their burnt offerings and their sacrifices will be accepted on my altar. For my house shall be called a house of prayer for all peoples. Thus says the Lord God, who gathers the outcasts of Israel, I will gather others to them besides those already gathered. Word of God, word of life.

and obedience, excuse me, I read the first one. Do you want to hear it again? Or should I go on to the second? Sorry. The second reading is from Romans chapter 11. God has not rejected Israel. Rather, the call and gifts of God are irrevocable, so that while all have been disobedient, God has mercy upon all. Paul writes, I ask then, has God rejected his people? By no means. I myself am an Israelite, a descendant of Abraham, a member of the tribe of Benjamin. God has not rejected his people whom he knew before, for the gifts and the calling of God are irrevocable. Just as you were once disobedient to God, but have now received mercy because of their disobedience, so also they have been disobedient in order that, by the mercy shown to you, they may also now receive mercy. For God has imprisoned all in disobedience, so that he may be merciful to all. Word of God, word of life.

The first reading is from Isaiah chapter 56. The prophet calls upon Israel to do justice in view of God's imminent intervention to save. Righteousness.

Holy Gospel according to Matthew, the 15th chapter. Jesus called the crowd to him and said to them, "Listen and understand. It is not what goes into the mouth that defiles a person, but it is what comes out of the mouth that defiles." Then the disciples approached him and said to him, "Do you know that the Pharisees took offense when you heard what you said?" He answered, "Every plant that my heavenly Father has not planted will be uprooted. Let them alone. They are blind guides of the blind. And if one blind person guides another, both will fall into a pit." But Peter said to him, "Explain this parable to us." Then Jesus said, "Are you also still without understanding? Do you not see that whatever goes into the mouth enters the stomach and goes out into the sewer? But what comes out of the mouth proceeds from the heart, and that is what defiles. For out of the heart come evil intentions, murder, adultery, sexual immorality, theft, false witness, slander. These are what defile a person, but to eat with unwashed hands does not defile." Jesus left that place and went away to the district of Tyre and Sidon. Just then a Canaanite woman from that region came out and started shouting, "Have mercy on me, Lord, Son of David. My daughter is tormented by a demon." But he did not answer her at all. And his disciples came and urged him, saying, "Send her away, for she keeps shouting after us." He answered, "I was sent only to the lost sheep of the house of Israel." But she came and knelt before him, saying, "Lord, help me." He answered, "Is it not fair to take the children's food and throw

to the dogs. She said, "Yes, Lord, yet even the dogs eat the crumbs that fall from their master's table." Then Jesus answered her, "Woman, great is your faith. Let it be done for you as you wish." And her daughter was healed from that moment. This is the gospel of our Lord. You may be seated. And I don't see any children this morning. And there's no props, so I'm not going to ask for volunteers. Had a conversation over the years with many people that kind of makes them stop and think for a while. It's when I admit that I have a love-hate relationship with the Reformation. Now, I love the Reformation because, you know, Martin Luther stood up saying, "Hey, you are reading the scriptures in a way that I don't see. You're reading the scriptures in such a way that you're becoming exclusive to the people of God, and you're missing the greater picture." And Martin Luther stood up for what he believed and actually helped the church make a corrective about 20 years later. But by that time, there was another group of people worshiping that were following Martin Luther. And that's how we came up with the Lutheran Church. That I believe Martin Luther would be really rolling over in his grave if he knew that something like a denomination was named after him. But the part of the Reformation that comes to the hate part of my relationship with it is that it seems as if now, every time somebody has a disagreement within the church, they don't spend the time to talk through it. They just leave and start their own denomination. Have you noticed how many different kinds of churches there are in the world right now? They all profess to follow Jesus Christ as their Lord and Savior and worship the Holy Trinity. But yet there's something that they have decided separates them from everyone else, and everybody else is wrong, so they had to have their own way of worshiping. I find this to be quite enlightening at times. Because I looked at the Lutheran Church in North America a few years ago. Do you know that there's over 40 different kinds of Lutherans in the United States? Because one issue, one something that they disagreed with, so they went off and started their own type of Lutheran church. The splits in our denominations are not what God had in store for worshiping God. But everyone seems to be able to find their place somewhere, even though we don't agree on everything. And the funny thing about this, I think, is that the more they start saying, "This is the way you're supposed to worship God," the more rigid and stringent they get, and the more they start building up walls. The more they start developing a ways of saying our way is right and your way is wrong, and they don't want to talk to anyone anymore. It's kind of interesting to talk to someone who has a totally different belief system than you do, and yet profess the love of Jesus, God, and the Holy Spirit. Different ways of looking at things. It's just the way the church has developed, and that's why I have this love-hate relationship with the Reformation. Several years ago, I came across a Peanuts cartoon that sticks with me, and I actually have it printed off so I can find it easily from now on. Snoopy is sitting on top of his doghouse like he usually is with his typewriter. But instead of writing his famous On a Dark and Gloomy Night stories, he's writing something different. So Charlie Brown asks him what he's working on. And Snoopy says he's working on a book of theology. And Charlie Brown goes, "Oh, I sure hope you have a good title for it." To which Snoopy replies, "I have the perfect title." The title for his book of theology is, "Has it ever occurred to you that you might be wrong?" Has it ever occurred to you the way that you view Jesus

might be wrong. The way you view the church might be wrong. I think that invites us into a way of having conversations with people who worship differently than us. When we have conversations with people who want to profess Jesus as Lord and Savior, but do it in such a different way than we do. We can be invited into the conversation to see our differences, but what we have to do is to remember to look at what we have in common. And as we find the commonalities of our faith and our love of Jesus and God, we can start breaking down some of those walls that we as Christians tend to build around ourselves to protect ourselves from those people. Have you had those kinds of conversations with people? They build walls because they want to make sure they have the right kind in the building. That they all profess the same way. That they all follow the same rules. When you really want to say, have you ever considered you might be wrong? I think of this cartoon every time I read this passage from Matthew. When the Pharisees come up to Jesus and they want to complain about what the disciples are doing. Because the Pharisees had very rigid rules about what it meant to be a person of God. They had rules that were not just purification and washing your hands, you know, except for the ick factor when you eat with dirty hands. It was more of a purification ritual about you have to wash yourself before you eat so that you're holy in front of Jesus. So it wasn't that they didn't wash their hands before they ate. It was because they didn't go through all the right purification rituals, and that made it not count. So Jesus was having an issue with it when he reminded them that everything you eat is a gift from God. Everything that goes into your system follows natural body processes and it eventually will come out. But what he tells them is that's not what makes them impure. What makes them impure are the words that come out of their mouth when they start to separate people, when they start to tear down people who they don't think are good enough to be in the temple because they're not following the right set of rules. What the Pharisees were doing were making religion more burdensome for people than life-giving. And what we have is a gospel that gives us life in so many different ways. We have a gospel that reminds us that because of Jesus Christ, we are fed and forgiven children of God. As we are fed to go out into the world to do things that God has called us to do. And when we mess up, God forgives us totally and really. Instead of building all the rules and regulations that some people have for letting people into their churches, what we really need to do is welcome everyone with open and loving arms, which I've seen happen around here. The open and loving arms of welcoming people that you do not know to come in, to have conversations with people you may not know, but to know that the love of God is not about building up walls to keep the good and the pure people in, but to being the church of God is to break down those walls so that more people can come in and experience. So we're called as a people to break down walls. Now, I'm not suggesting you all get a sledgehammer, because, you know, that would be really cold in the winter if we just knocked down all the walls. So it's not a physical act, but it's a mental and emotional act. We break down the walls that separate us from being different to other people or seeing other people as different to us. We break down the walls and invite people into experiencing the love of Jesus Christ as someone who loves us totally. And these walls will open up to us what it means to be the people of God, eating and living together through all of our differences, knowing that we all have one thing in common, the love of God in Christ Jesus.
But this isn't always easy to do, is

it. It's easy for us to step into those old patterns of life and we start thinking about, well, I need to do this, or that person should probably stop doing that. And we start getting all those tapes going in our head. And then we start beating up on ourselves for not being so more hospitable than we are. But what we have to remember is that sometimes even Jesus forgot. That's what I like so much about the second part of this gospel. The two stories that don't seem to go together. But in the second part, when Jesus is talking with the Canaanite woman, his human side really came out, didn't it? We remember Jesus as the human being who was like, oh, really? You're not the one God sent me to. You are taking away stuff from all the other people and just go away. The woman looked at him and said, no, wait a minute, I forgot a part. And then he insulted her. He called her a dog. That was a real insult at the time. It's like, go away, you dog. You don't get any food that belongs to the children of God, blah, blah, blah, blah, blah, blah. And the woman looked at him and said, yes, but even the dogs get the crumbs from the table. She had the courage to talk back and question Jesus. And Jesus stepped back and said, wait a minute, my human side, well, I think he said this, my human side was really showing through on that, and you know, because I am totally human and totally God, so I think I need to let the God side show through a little bit here. Jesus had a corrective in his life from the woman who persisted to know that God's love is for everybody. That she could have healing for her daughter because, yes, they were created in God's image just like everybody else. She was persistent knowing that Jesus could help her daughter. And her great faith, the faith that Jesus said, wow, you're right. I messed up there. Go, she's healed now. How often are we persistent in going after what we want that we know that it's in line with God's love for the world? Are we persistent about getting all the funding that we need for different things that we want to do in the neighborhood? Are we persistent in talking to people about what we need to do to open the doors to be more loving for the world around us? Are we persistent about welcoming all people at all times? Are we persistent about tearing down the walls that Jesus wants us to? And we can follow the examples of the Canaanite woman. We can follow her example and say, yeah, you know, there are times in my life when I messed up, but God loves me. And that's the heart of our gospel message. That Jesus came into this world, humanness and all, to teach us that God's love is for everyone. He taught us that when we come to the table to receive this gift, we are not only fed for the life in front of us, we are forgiven for everything that we've done wrong. We are fed with the crumbs, so we can go out into the world to spread God's love with everyone. Jesus was breaking down a lot of walls. Jesus was realizing that maybe he should think about what he just said. Jesus shows us what it means to be full of grace and compassion as we take care of those around us who are less fortunate than ourselves. Jesus knows that sometimes we fall short and will lift us up and will forgive us and hold us and say, go on, you can do better next time. Like the encouraging dad that God is for each and every one of us. So dear people of God, there's two things that you can do today. Go out into the world and to be persistent for God's love for all people. To ask the questions that say, why is this person excluded and why can't we include more people in wherever you are in the world? And also to
tear down a few walls.

so that the people of God of all colors can know that they are welcomed, that they can be a member of a community that loves unconditionally. So may you all write your own book of theology like Snoopy, with the title, Have You Ever Thought You Might Be Wrong? Ask the questions, explore what you believe, and know that God will hold you every step of the way, no matter what happens. Would you pray with me, please? Gracious God, thank you so much for sending Jesus into our world that shows us the example of what it means to tear down walls, to listen and to be the person that you called him to be, not just your son, but the human that came into the world to show us the way to you. So help us to ask questions about what we believe. Ask us to continually to tear down walls around us, and help us, dear God, to become the people that you have called us to be, open, welcoming, and forgiving. And we pray this in Jesus' name. Amen.

Together, we confess our faith in the words of the Apostles' Creed. I believe in God, the Father Almighty, creator of heaven and earth. I believe in Jesus Christ, God's only Son, our Lord, who was conceived by the Holy Spirit, born of the Virgin Mary, suffered under Pontius Pilate, was crucified, died, and was buried. He descended to the dead. On the third day, he rose again. He ascended into heaven. He is seated at the right hand of the Father, and he will come to judge the living and the dead. I believe in the Holy Spirit, the Holy Catholic Church, the communion of saints, the forgiveness of sins, the resurrection of the body, and the life everlasting. Amen. With bold trust in God's unfailing provision, we pray for the church, those in need, and all of God's creation. For believers around the world who stream to your holy mountain, that all be united in faith and harmony in the body of Christ, let your church on earth be witness to the beloved community of your heavenly kingdom. Merciful God, for your wondrous creation, that it thrives and flourishes as you intend, raise up wise stewards to defend the natural world against carelessness and destruction. Safeguard endangered species and their habitats. Merciful God, for the nations of the world and all in authority, that they heed the cry of outcast and ensure care for the most vulnerable. Give wisdom to leaders of countries, congregations, and communities, that they lead and serve justly. Merciful God, for all who are lonely, grieving, or struggling with chronic pain, that they find comfort, community, and hope. Send relief to all who

0: struggle with illness of any kind. Especially this day, we pray for Marlene, Kay, Louise, Keith and Sharon, Isla, Elaine, Dee Dee, Kay, Char, Barb, Ellen, Rosie, Stephen, Lori, Linda, Mary Lou, Matt, Miss M, Barbara, Linda, Margaret, Linda, Julie, Randy, Joan, and for all of those we name on our hearts and lips. Merciful God, for this congregation, for visitors and those new to this faith community, that all may recognize the presence of Christ in each new face, draw this community together in love and strengthen it in unwavering faith. Merciful God, for the people of Columbia and our companion synod, and for the people of Hawaii who are trying to rebuild after the earthquake and hurricane, reveal your presence in the midst of all suffering. Help your people to trust in your promises of hope and life so that desperation and grief will not overtake your people. Come quickly to their aid that all may know peace and joy again. Strengthen all your people in this time of trial with the assurance and hope we know in the death and resurrection of Jesus Christ. Merciful God, for the saints before us whose work is done, that their faithful example continues to direct your church, may their witness remind us that your gifts and calling are irrevocable, whether in life or death. Merciful God, receive our prayers and answer, O God, as you have promised, as we all this we ask in the name of your Son, Jesus Christ our Lord. Amen. The peace of Christ be with you always. Take the time now to share God's peace with each other.
1: May God's grace and peace be with you all. This morning's broadcast is sponsored in memory of Arthur Gimbel on his birthday, given by Karen Gimbel. Thank you, Karen, for sponsoring this morning's broadcast. And if you'd like to sponsor a radio broadcast, give us a call at our church office at 433-8857, and someone would be happy to set you up.
0: We now take the time to give back to God what God first gave us, our time, our talents, and treasures. We give you thanks for what fits in the basket, but we also give you thanks for your gifts that do not fit in the baskets of all the work that you do at tearing down walls. We collect our offering.

I invite you to stand as you are comfortable as we pray together our offertory prayer. Loving God, we offer at your table the gifts of our hearts. Help us take heart in you and share freely of your love so that all creation can taste your abundance. We ask this in the name of Jesus, through the Spirit abiding with us now and forever. Amen. The Lord be with you. Lift up your hearts. Let us give thanks to the Lord our God. It is indeed right, our duty and our joy, that we should at all times and in all places give thanks and praise to you, Almighty and merciful God, through our Savior Jesus Christ, who on this day overcame death and the grave, and by his glorious resurrection opened to us the way of everlasting life. And so, with all the choirs of angels, with the church on earth and the hosts of heaven, we praise your name and join their unending

You are indeed holy, almighty and merciful God. You are most holy, and great is the majesty of your glory. You so loved the world that you gave your only Son, so that everyone who believes in him may not perish, but have eternal life. We give you thanks for his coming into the world to fulfill for us your holy will and to accomplish all things for our salvation. In the night in which he was betrayed, our Lord Jesus took bread, gave thanks, broke it, and gave it to his disciples, saying, "Take and eat. This is my body given for you. Do this for the remembrance of me." Again, after supper, he took the cup, gave thanks, and gave it to all to drink, saying, "This cup is new covenant in my blood, shed for you and for all people for the forgiveness of sin. Do this for the remembrance of me." For as often as we eat of this bread and drink of this cup, we proclaim the Lord's death until he comes.

Remembering, therefore, his salutary command, his life-giving passion and death, his glorious resurrection and ascension, and the promise of his coming again, we give thanks to you, O Lord God Almighty, not as we ought, but as we are able. We ask you mercifully to accept our praise and thanksgiving, and with your word and Holy Spirit to bless us, your servants, and these your own gifts of bread and wine, so that we and all who share in the body and blood of Christ may be filled with the heavenly blessing and grace, and receiving the forgiveness of sin may be formed to live as your holy people, to be given our inheritance with all your saints. To you, O God, Father, Son, and Holy Spirit, be all honor and glory in your holy church, now and forever.

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Give us this day our daily bread, and forgive us our trespasses, as we forgive those who trespass against us. And lead us not into temptation, but deliver us from evil. For thine is the kingdom, and the power, and the glory, forever and ever. Amen. Heaven has come near. Come, share in the feast. You may be seated as we prepare to distribute.

here at the church, I'd like to offer you, our listener, a communion prayer. My Jesus, I believe that you are present in this most holy sacrament. I love you above all things, and I desire to receive you into my soul. 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I embrace you as if you were already there, and unite myself wholly to you. Never permit me to be separated from you. Amen.

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And we'd like to say, come on out if you're interested in anything at the diner, but especially if you'd like to come and visit us at the St.

South Lutheran Church Fair Diner. They are going to remain open until the food runs out. We'd like to offer our sincere gratitude to all of our wonderful volunteers, staff, and supporters. We couldn't have done it without all your hard work. A big thank you.

time is running short and our service just a little bit long. So I just want to take a minute to thank you for joining us here at St. Olaf Lutheran Church this morning. We are honored that you could be a part of our worship service. This is your radio host, Rick Sundberg, wishing you a great day. And I hope you have a wonderful week.

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2: Here's your myuscountry.com weather forecast. Sunshine mixed with clouds at times today, with daytime highs approaching 77. Northwesterly winds 8 to 15 miles an hour. Clear skies tonight, 58. 79 tomorrow, bright sunshine expected. Highs level off around 77 Tuesday, with a chance for storms. 77 Wednesday. From the Weatherology Weather Center, I'm staff meteorologist Megan Mulford. Currently, it's 72 degrees.
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3: Here's your MyUSCountry.com weather forecast. Sunshine mixed with clouds at times this afternoon with a high of 77. Winds out of the northwest, 8 to 15 miles an hour. 58 tonight, clear skies. Bright sunshine expected tomorrow, highs around 79. Chance of thunderstorms Tuesday with highs in the upper 70s, partly cloudy skies Wednesday. From the Weatherology Weather Center, I'm meteorologist Megan Mulford. Right now, 72.
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1: I ran into an old friend of mine the other day. 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
2: Here's your MyUSCountry.com weather forecast. Sunshine mixed with clouds at times this afternoon with a high of 77. Winds out of the northwest, 8 to 15 miles an hour. 58 tonight, clear skies. Bright sunshine expected tomorrow, highs around 79. Chance of thunderstorms Tuesday with highs in the upper 70s, partly cloudy skies Wednesday. From the Weatherology Weather Center, I'm meteorologist Megan Mulford. Currently, it's 73 degrees.
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3: Here's your MyUSCountry.com weather forecast. Partly cloudy skies this afternoon with highs around 77. Winds out of the northwest, 8 to 15 miles an hour. Tonight, 57. High of 79. Tomorrow, mainly clear skies. High of 77 Tuesday with storms likely. 74, a blend of clouds and sun Wednesday. From the Weatherology Weather Center, I'm meteorologist Megan Mulford. Currently, 74.
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3: Here's your MyUSCountry.com weather forecast. Partly cloudy skies this afternoon with highs around 77. Winds out of the northwest, 8 to 15 miles an hour. Tonight, 57. High is 79. Tomorrow, mainly clear skies. High is 77 Tuesday with storms likely. 74, a blend of clouds and sun Wednesday. From the Weatherology Weather Center, I'm meteorologist Megan Mulford. Currently, 74.
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3: Here's your myuscountry.com weather forecast. Partly cloudy skies this afternoon with highs around 77. Winds out of the northwest, 8 to 15 miles an hour. Tonight, 57. High is 79. Tomorrow, mainly clear skies. High is 77 Tuesday with storms likely. 74, a blend of clouds and sun Wednesday. From the Weatherology Weather Center, I'm meteorologist Megan Mulford. Right now, 75.
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1: Here's your myuscountry.com weather forecast. Partly cloudy skies this afternoon with highs around 77. Winds out of the northwest, 8 to 15 miles an hour. Tonight, 57. High is 79. Tomorrow, mainly clear skies. High is 77 Tuesday with storms likely. 74, a blend of clouds and sun Wednesday. From the Weatherology Weather Center, I'm meteorologist Megan Mulford.

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0: country am I in?
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3: Here's your MyUSCountry.com weather forecast. Mainly clear skies tonight with lows around 57. Northwest winds 5 to 10 miles an hour. High is 79 tomorrow. Lows dip down to about 63 tomorrow night. Chance for storms. Highs around 77 Tuesday with thunderstorms likely. 74, a blend of clouds and sun Wednesday. I'm weatherology meteorologist Megan Mulford. Right now, 76.
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3: Here's your MyUSCountry.com weather forecast. Mainly clear skies tonight with lows around 57. Northwest winds 5 to 10 miles an hour. High is 79 tomorrow. Lows dip down to about 63 tomorrow night. Chance for storms. Highs around 77 Tuesday with thunderstorms likely. 74, a blend of clouds and sun Wednesday. I'm weatherology meteorologist Megan Mulford. Right now, it's 77 degrees.
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3: Here's your myuscountry.com weather forecast. Mainly clear skies tonight with lows around 57. Northwest winds 5 to 10 miles an hour. High is 79 tomorrow. Lows dip down to about 63 tomorrow night. Chance for storms. Highs around 77 Tuesday with thunderstorms likely. 74, a blend of clouds and sun Wednesday. I'm weatherology meteorologist Megan Mulford. Currently 75.
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2: weather.
3: Here's your myuscountry.com weather forecast. Mainly clear skies tonight with lows around 57. Northwest winds 5 to 10 miles an hour. High is 79 tomorrow. Lows dip down to about 63 tomorrow night. Chance for storms. Highs around 77 Tuesday with thunderstorms likely. 74, a blend of clouds and sun Wednesday. I'm weatherology meteorologist Megan Mulford. Currently 75.
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1: On a warm summer's evening, on a train bound for nowhere, I met up with a gambler. We were both too tired to sleep, so we took

0: 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Back to the good era in a few.
1: Nobody builds a business without hearing a few reasons it won't work. Too risky, too crowded, too ambitious. But the people who move things forward usually hear those words first. Because growing a business takes more than optimism. It takes nerve, and eventually, a partner built for what's next. That's Next Rodeo. Big thinking, proven creative. For businesses still moving forward. Next Rodeo, the difference between the business you have and the business you want. Meet us at thenextrodeo.com.
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0: From legends to staples, KAUS, US Country 99.9.